0: Blue from Diane Renee, who was born Renee Diane Kushner in South Philly. Songwriter Pete DeAngelis heard Diane and her family's jewelry store. And before long, Diane was in the studio with the Four Seasons producer Bob Crewe. Under Bob's direction, Diane recorded Navy Blue when she was just 17 years old and followed it with a similar song titled Kiss Me Sailor. Diane Renee's career peaked in 1964, as did that of the big old Roy Orbison. Roy talked about his start.
1: I learned my first songs when I was 6 and 7, and then when I was 8 years old, I moved back to Vernon, Texas. I was on a radio show there. Every Saturday, there was a talent show. So you could go down to the radio station and sing your songs. And I went every Saturday, and I kept coming and showing up so often that they asked me to be a regular. So I was singing on Vernon Radio then.

In the fall of 1964, Because became a rare romantic ballad from the otherwise high-energy Dave Clark 5. Next up, a guy from Guilford, Missouri, a Navy veteran of World War II, who knew a thing or two about romance once the sun departs the sky.

I got to put in an extra yay for that, one of my personal favorites. Jerry Wallace in the Misty Moonlight, September 1964. That October, along came a timeless romantic truth, courtesy of Gene Pitney.

0: That song, Let It Be Me, was first recorded in French by French recording star Gilbert Bécaud. The tune was to come back in 1970 in a new duet by Glen Campbell and Bobby Gentry. I'll have more in a moment.
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0: The history of rock and roll continues now with more great songs of love and romance in the mid-60s.

from the Hollies there, 1974, and The Air That I Breathe. We go now to Gail Garnett with We'll Sing in the Sunshine.

right here on the 60s, 70s show. The Ronettes there with Be My Baby. And it was Ray

0: And that was Mozart and his Flute Concerto number 1 in G major. After the break, we're going to have some French sparkle.
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that was Vivaldi's Sonata RV 85. Now a classic guitar piece from Francisco Torrega, the father of modern classical guitar. Memories of the Alhambra, performed with exquisite delicacy, again by Pepe Romero.

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saying is, when you get to the edge of the cliff, jump off, because you'll always land somewhere. 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

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Twitter and

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